0: Les bonnes ondes de Radio B vous accompagnent partout. 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
1: So, I was looking at your files and I saw where you had a troubled past. Could you tell me a little bit more about your upbringing?

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Been homeless before. Like I said, you know, been in foster care, in and out of juvie hall. I mean, I wasn't a trouble kid. I wouldn't consider myself a trouble kid, but, you know, I had to do what I had to do to survive. So, you know, that meant I had to break the law sometimes.

My name's Adalbert Sampson. I come from the Secwepemc Nation of the Shuswap Lakes of Salmon Arm, British Columbia. And I was in this Kamloops residential school from the age of 8 till I was 16, and I was old enough to quit. And I went there from 1959 to 1966. And I had a really hard time after that place. I had a lot of healing to do from then on. It was kind of a really hard life. But at the same time, I turned a lot of things around, and this powwow dancing really helps me a lot. It's like my medicine.

something that really helps me feel good. It's like medicine. So, and I'm very thankful for this, for all the ceremonies that we have. It's like the opposite side of that residential school from the assimilation process. And when I left there, I really did not agree with a lot of things that happened there. And so in my life, I started to seek out a better way of living. And since I found our ceremonies, our sweat lodges, and our powwows, and all the gatherings that we have, the feasts we have, the sun dances, all these things, what we're actually doing is we're finding our home. They say, anytime, any ceremony, any place, this is where you're at home, you feel at home there. And everyone there, we're always making new relatives at the same time. So this is that change of that life that I really find where the real medicine is for all of us human beings. And we need to have more ceremonies, more sweat lodges, more healing that needs to be done. And I find what's happened since they found those 215 children, it's bringing a lot of First Nations back together. It's bringing us all together, like how we always pray in one mind, and we can all work this out together with each other, with a good mind, finding that good mind and the healing, wherever you can find your help. So I just want to say, Buksha, thank you, all my relations.

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1: 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What is this thing? Ready up.
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I'd take every chance, I promised it all. 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

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And they were actually, it was commonplace to use bears in the Polish army. And another interesting fact is that most deaths happened in pilot school.

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2: Brown is the Anti Clown, turning color upside down. 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
0: 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Yeah.

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1: 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You do more Jamaican Dutch?
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1: 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I just wish we all could be true. I just wish we all could be true. I just wish we all could be true. I just wish we all could be true.
2: Yeah.

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Wish I could have changed. Just wish we.

0: slowly coming to an end. Good people of Melbourne, put your hands in the air. So let's rock and roll all night.
1: Une chanson qui s'adresse à tous les briseurs de...